0: This is the place. I know it's fun. I'll have a conversation. Just wait a couple minutes for my friend André, just fresh back from Marseille. I'll pay. I know just what to say. You tell me the things I wanna know. I wanna do everything, do every little thing you do.
1: Every Little Thing de Charlie Parker, standard intitulé d'abord Bloom Dido, avec la sophistication harmonique parkerienne, et puis la voix de Luciana Souza qui reprend ce standard. 7h25, Rouge a franchi la frontière.

us will ever forget. Beautiful evening of love, lust, and paradise. You can make it nice.

dying. 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Why should I be afraid of dying? There's no reason for it, you've got to go some kind.